seems to drag me down as the river takes and the building breaks.

you're not gay. 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Every day you look up in my body, this heavy and heavier. I was 9 when I left my body.

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Camaraderie play, left no door open. This is the meat, this is the slab. Looking down on your plate, you wouldn't hazard a guess. Context modifiers abound, contorting received messages. And for best well-being, you'll cease all communications. Hinged teeth grinning and the back row pushing forward out. Here is your replacement, here is your replacement. And for being well now best, and in last thoughts repeating, and in every direction, and all at once, or from any direction, and with no end, our united diaries, an accumulative resonance, intertextual hum, articulating rhythm, for fluent aphasia, our separate imperatives, just melting away, to find peace in the void. No longer be sustaining our presence in this new mildly poisoned light, a place for everyone. And though everything was properly connected, yet still nothing ever seemed to really work.

paralyzed wobbliness, incessantly oscillating between two possibilities, between two points.

0: proximity to their influence allowed for the slow killings to finish in the skull. Their capacity for abstraction gave every indication of endlessness.
1: When Archie didn't show up, we decided to split his dose. This would prove to be not such a great idea.

better, how it went than us. And of course, we got it all wrong. We meet at the lake, we meet around the fire, we meet at the show, we meet at the station. Induce paralysis, compel retreat, with arms wide open, silence is directed towards one another. Fade to whites, fade to blues, fade to greens, fade to grays. Look at those faces shining, hot and cold skulls, and forever again, and forever again. Is this not the last reverberation of a great movement?